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0: This weekend, 97 Country honors American soldiers whose ultimate sacrifice for their country will never be forgotten. We salute our brave men and women serving today. 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
0: Oh.
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0: This weekend, 97 Country honors American soldiers whose ultimate sacrifice for their country will never be forgotten. 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Thanks for making us proud to be Americans on Memorial Day weekend. 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
0: Mustard, ketchup, relish, and mayo. Yeah. 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
1: Oh, Julie, I can just smell the meat grilling now. 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
0: Huh. Maybe we'll find out. Yeah. 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
1: 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Yeah.

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0: 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It's Julie and DJ here.
1: Hey, Julie, what do you think the correct way is for Memorial Day grilling? 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

0: This weekend, 97 Country honors American soldiers whose ultimate sacrifice for their country will never be forgotten. 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
1: Ah, Julie, I can just smell the meat grilling now. 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Oh, but I was wondering, does the same thing happen to vegetarians when they smell grass being cut?
0: Maybe we'll find out. Yeah. We'll be back Tuesday morning on 93.3 KFMO.

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0: Mustard, ketchup, relish, and mayo. Yeah. The Big Four of Memorial Day weekend food groups. 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

0: Good morning, it's 97 Country. Julie and DJ here. So this is a trend that has started online where people are using AI to see what their cat or their dog would look like as a human. So MetLife Pet Insurance did a poll to see how many people would actually date that human. So if your pet was a human, right? Turns out a lot of people would, but even more said, no way. 31% said they would date their pet, but 39% said, they would be a walking red flag. Now, here are the top reasons why people would not date their pet. All right, number one, they need constant attention. Number two, they're too clingy. That's another thing, yes. Easily jealous or territorial.
1: Right.
0: And too moody or temperamental. I would say has to do more with a cat than a dog.
1: Right, right.
0: Now, I was thinking about my two dogs that I have at home. If they were a human, if I would date them. Layla is my Westie. And Layla I would never date because she is so stubborn. Seriously, I'll be sitting there and I'm like, Layla, come here. And she'll look at me like, I know you ain't talking to me. And I'm like, Layla, come. She'll even stand up, look at me, and sit back down. I'm like, come.
1: Not worth the effort.
0: No, too stubborn. Then Dolly, she's a runner. She's a Cocker Spaniel. So she would leave me immediately. Oh, yeah. So like that, so I would not date either of my dogs if they were human.
1: You know, I'm kind of torn. I mean, because going by that list, you said some get jealous.
0: Yeah, jealousy.
1: Moody and stuff like that. I think I could put up with that, but the whole scooting your butt across the carpet thing, that's the deal breaker for me.
0: I think so.
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0: that day. Okay. There are some cheeses, though, I'm not a huge fan of. Mm-hmm. The goat cheese.
1: Yeah, they're kind of game. Yeah, that kind of thing.
0: Blue cheese has its place. I'm not a huge fan of the blue mm-hmm. cheese, but it's got its place. I'll have it every once in a while.
1: All right.
0: Well, this cheese, the world's most expensive cheese, just sold for $42,232.
1: What?
0: Yes.
1: That must be some
0: just
1: good cheese.
0: Sold. And it is a stinky cheese. It's like a blue cheese. So this cheese was made in Spain. 5-pound cheese, okay, was aged in a cave for 10 months.
1: Woo.
0: Imagine the poor soul who had to go into that cave and retrieve this stinky cheese.
1: Yeah.
0: And what are you going to do with a 5-pound block of cheese that you just spent $42,000 on?
1: Eat it or sell it. I don't know.
0: I don't know. I if you're going to spend that kind of money, don't you got to like show it off? Don't you put it like in a case? Like, that's my stinky cheese. Yeah.
1: Yeah. And you know it's a luxury when your charcuterie board costs more than your car.
0: Yeah.
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0: Holly and DJ on 97 Country. Oh, when you got a birthday, you like to whoop it up.
1: Yeah.
0: Have a good time.
1: Just throw it down.
0: Yeah.
1: Right?
0: Go crazy! That's what this guy did down in the Keys. For his 57th birthday, the dude decided to do it up strong. His name is Jonathan Winslow. And unfortunately, he's now facing charges after he celebrated his birthday last Friday. What did he do? Did he make a little love? Get down tonight? No. Did a little meth. Stole a little car. Drove around town, pretty much is what it is.
2: Oh, my God.
0: So, anyway, you know those trolleys in Key West? The ones that are very famous, the Conch Tour trains?
1: Yeah.
0: That's what he decided to steal. Okay, he showed up at the station around 11:30 mm-hmm. last Friday, told an employee he used to work there and said, hey, man, I just need to take a look at one of the trains. Hopped in it, took off, leaving the employee confused. They thought maybe he had permission. Maybe he, you know, since he said he used to work there.
1: Yeah.
0: Okay. Cops eventually found him on the other side of town at that famous southernmost point buoy. You know,
1: yeah,
0: where everybody goes and takes
1: that famous
0: his pictures.
1: Spot where everybody gets their picture taken.
0: Yep,
1: yeah.
0: Yep. He'd driven at least a mile, and while he was driving, he stopped and picked people up. He's like, yeah, get on.
1: I'm going to see him. On your left, we have the Hemingway house. And on your right is my ex-girlfriend's house, uh-huh. who kept my George Foreman grill.
0: Yeah. Now, when they got him, they said, hey, you're being arrested. He said it was his birthday, and he claimed he was just borrowing the trolley. Not that big of a deal. But when he was doing all that, he was speaking really, really fast. And so they're like, all right, did a search of him. Yep, that's when they found a little meth pipe.
1: Oh.
0: Some weed. So he's facing charges of burglary, grand theft auto, and possession of drug paraphernalia.
1: Wow.
0: Man, he really went nuts on his 57th birthday.
1: Well, you know, it's bad when the tourists only complain. Apparently, none of them complained or even could tell at all.
0: Yeah.
1: One lady commented, she said, he was way more informative than the $45 ghost tour.
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2: Julie K, I have a little warning here.
0: Okay.
2: This hack time may not be suitable for the weak stomached among you.
0: Oh, great.
2: So if you're one of those who gets queasy easily, hang in there. You can't go anywhere, Julie K. You have to listen.
0: All right.
2: This hack is very important.
0: Okay.
2: You know, we all know the talk. Instagram and YouTube are the main drug dealers. I mean, suppliers for beauty hacks.
0: Mm-hmm.
2: Especially when you're trying to tackle an annoying breakout.
0: Oh, you mean TikTok? I was
2: the talk.
0: That's what the kids are calling it, the talk. I'll take it from you. That's what the kids are saying, DJ.
2: Okay. Let's be honest. Adult acne is horrible.
0: Yes.
2: Acne in general is bad as well. But pimples, boils, zits, or pustules, call it what you want. They're all still gate crashing your face like uninvited relatives at Thanksgiving. And acne runs in my family. I've told you that before. You can see the scars on my face. It's like a genetic subscription I've never signed up for. My brothers and sisters, we all battled it even as adults.
0: Yep.
2: Still get one of those surprise visitors every now and then, like a party crasher on my back or arm, or worse, right on your face.
0: Yeah.
2: Just like when I was a teenager. Speaking of that, last night I went to bed thinking about my teenage years, how great it was, how you feel when you're young and everything. So nostalgic. Wishing I could be young again.
0: Yeah.
2: Well, be careful what you wish for, because this morning I woke up with a big old zit.
0: Aww.
2: So big, it had its own zit code. Hi, okay. You've heard of Dr. Pimple Popper? Well, I'm the Zit Exonerator.
0: Oh, boy.
2: Here are a few hacks to help you with your pimple plight
0: if you're
2: suffering from it. Toothpaste. It's not just for teeth. Yes, a dab of Crest or Colgate can work in a pinch. It's antibacterial, absorbs oil, and dries that sucker out. Use too much, and you will be known around town as that person with the minty fresh face.
0: Yes.
2: That might not be a bad thing.
0: No. Oh.
2: Save the toothpaste trick for emergencies only. I wonder who thought of rubbing toothpaste on a zit.
0: No idea.
2: I'm pretty sure they had to test those on animals first.
0: Really?
2: Yeah, it seems legit. Animals get pimples too, don't they? I'm sure they do.
0: Okay.
2: So, Julie K, I got to ask you, what do pigs put on their skin for breakouts?
0: I don't know, DJ. What do pigs put on their skin for breakouts?
2: Ointment. Hi, thank you.
0: The audience
2: likes it. Thank you. Thank you, audience.
0: Yeah.
2: Thank you.
0: Calm down.
2: All right.
0: Okay.
2: Hack number two, light exfoliation.
0: Oh.
2: Use gentle cleansers or mild peels on your skin to shed those dead cells faster.
0: Mm-hmm.
2: That means fewer breakouts and quicker healing, literally overnight. Which brings me to this. Julie K, you ever wonder what your pimples do while you're asleep?
0: No, I have no idea. I've never thought of what my pimples are doing while I'm sleeping.
2: They do nothing. They just zit there.
0: Zit. Pimples zit.
2: I needed that, yeah. Okay. Number three, you can ice it or ice zit.
0: Ice
2: zit, get it?
0: Yeah.
2: Mm-hmm. Huh?
0: Oh.
2: Icing a zit works wonders. It reduces redness, swelling, and the urge to cancel your entire day and stay locked up in like a prisoner.
0: Mm.
2: Speaking of breaking the law,
0: why
2: should you never arrest someone with acne?
0: I don't know, DJ. Why should you never arrest someone with acne?
2: Because they're great at breaking out.
3: Oh.
2: Yeah. Okay. Pimple jokes aren't your kind,
0: okay.
2: I guess. Number four, Pepto-Bismol mask. Yep, that same pink stuff you take when your stomach's doing the salsa can also calm your skin. Mix a little with water, slap it on like war paint, and boom, goodbye inflammation.
0: Boom!
2: And hey, if the sight of zit goo in the mirror makes your stomach turn, go ahead and take a swig of the Pepto-2. Two birds, one bottle.
0: All right,
2: okay?
0: Great.
2: This last hack, you're going to really like this, Julie K.
0: Can't wait.
2: Oh, this one hack works 100% of the time on everyone, men, women, children, or animals. Gets rid of wrinkles, zits, blemishes, and even signs of aging.
0: Bring it on.
2: Sounds like a miracle, right?
0: Yes.
2: Are you ready?
0: Ready.
2: It's called Adobe Photoshop.
0: That's it. Yep.
1: Julie and DJ in the morning.
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0: morning. 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And DJ, show me your phone.
1: All right.
0: Look at the case specifically.
1: All right.
0: So what is that? Like rubber? Oh, it's an otter box.
1: Yeah, it's an otter.
0: So it's rubber. Okay. Uh-huh.
1: It's got this a pop socket.
0: Oh, okay.
1: But this one you can take on and off.
0: Oh, okay. So that's to hold your phone like with your hand. Okay. Uh-huh. All right. Mine, I am a different person. I don't spend a lot of money. As we all know, I am cheap. So mine is a bedazzled phone case.
1: Yeah, it's personalized.
0: That I've had forever. And all I do is I go to like the Dollar Tree and get the generic phone case. Mm-hmm. And then I buy some of those like rhinestones and I put it on the back. So it's different. Nobody else has it.
1: You're not rough on your phone like I am. I have to have heavy duty coverage on mine.
0: Yeah, knock on wood. So. Yeah.

0: the sun.
1: You could probably use it eating fava beans with a nice Chianti.
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0: Good morning, 97 Country WPCV, Julie and DJ. So DJ, have you heard of the term brushing?
1: Yes, like when you take a brush and you run it through the hair on your head or your beard?
0: That is true. It's something else.
1: Oh.
0: What it is an online shopping scam where people get packages sent to them with just random stuff inside.
1: Oh.
0: So, I mean, I would be happy if I all of a sudden started getting packages. I'd be like, bring it on.
1: I've heard of that, but I didn't know it had a term.
0: It's term.
1: With it. Yeah.
0: Brushing. Yes. Well, this woman has had enough. She lives in San Jose, California. And apparently she's been getting hundreds of Amazon packages over the past year. And they all contain the exact same thing, okay? Oversized fake leather car seat covers, which were made in China.
1: Oh, you can never get enough of those.
0: I wouldn't think so.
1: Yeah.
0: Hundreds of packages she has been getting. So she says they're scattered all over her property. She can't fit her car inside her garage anymore because of all these packages. Mm-hmm. So she's also refused delivery of hundreds more. They just keep coming.
1: She's God.
0: So she's called Amazon. She's like, hey, what the heck? They kept giving her the
1: runaround. We're working on it.
0: Yeah, yeah.
1: Sending you more.
0: Amazon promised the deliveries would stop, but apparently they have not. They told her to dispose of the boxes herself or donate them, but she says she can't afford to do that, and no charity wants hundreds of fake leather car seats.
1: No, not at all.
0: Has she never heard of eBay?
1: I know. Just pop them on there. If you're going to have them on your premises, just, you know.
0: Make some cash off of it. Yes.
1: Yeah, $5 a piece, something.
0: If you've got hundreds, do it.
1: Apparently, she's not an enterprising woman.
0: I guess not.
1: Now, you're speaking of false leather, but this reminds me of a friend of mine's situation. He wanted a real leather jacket.
0: Oh.
1: He got online. He ordered it. He got his nice jacket, but the problem is every month they kept sending him a leather jacket, a leather jacket, a leather jacket.
0: That's
1: and he
0: a
1: was
0: problem?
1: Like, well, they kept charging him too.
0: Oh,
1: so he had to get a lawyer involved, and then finally the FBI got involved with it as well, and they investigated a little bit, and then they told him, he says, it looks like the makings of a classic Fonzie scheme.
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0: 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Julie Ann, DJ, and the good stuff is brought to you by Ronnie's Carpets and Flooring.
1: That's the good stuff.
0: I've seen a couple locations where they have those children's little libraries, the free libraries.
2: Oh, yeah. Like just a shelf sitting out there, and you can go and grab the books and get books if you need to.
0: Exactly right. I've seen a couple of those in Lakeland. I think that's a wonderful idea. But I think I love this one even more because this is a dog library. You know how I love the dogs.
2: Yes.
0: A beach in Maine is in the news for adding a free dog library. So how this works, it's just like the children's library, but instead of books, it's dog toys. So you got sticks, you got tennis balls, and you can borrow those. So you go to the beach, you take one of those out, you play with the dog, and if your dog loves it, you can keep it. Or you just go return it to the library so other people can use those toys.
2: It's a great idea.
0: It's a wonderful idea. Here is Lori Gray and her brother. He's the inventor of the dog library. His name is George, talking about it.
3: He loves it. He just absolutely loves it. It just makes them a happier dog.
4: It feels awesome. They can take them home. They don't need to be returned. On an average day, there's a lot of dogs here. It's a great feeling that I put something together and it's getting used.
0: He should be proud. Yeah. That is a great idea.
2: Yeah, and I'm glad they don't have to give them back because I was kind of racking my brain about how many dog treats will it cost them for an overdue doggy bone.
0: That is good stuff.
1: That's the good stuff.
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0: morning's 97 Country. Julie and DJ here. So this is a trend that has started online where people are using AI to see what their cat or their dog would look like as a human. So MetLife Pet Insurance did a poll to see how many people would actually date that human. So if your pet was a human, right? Turns out a lot of people would, but even more said, no way. 31% said they would date their pet, but 39% said, they would be a walking red flag. Now, here are the top reasons why people would not date their pet. All right, number one, they need constant attention. Number two, they're too clingy. That's another thing, yes. Easily jealous or territorial.
1: Right.
0: And too moody or temperamental. I would say has to do more with a cat than a dog.
1: Right, right.
0: Now, I was thinking about my two dogs that I have at home. If they were a human, if I would date them. Layla is my Westie. And

0: think I could put up with that, but the whole scooting your butt across the carpet thing, that's the deal breaker for me.
1: I think so.
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0: 97 Country. Good morning. It's Julie Ann, DJ. And we've talked about this before. I think I eat cheese every single day. I'm pretty sure I do.
1: You know what? Thinking about it, I think in some form I do as well.
0: I think yesterday I had string cheese. Oh, no, I had like a chicken cordon bleu, which has cheese every single day.
1: It's got to be incorporated somehow into your day.
0: It does. And if it's not, it's a bad day. Okay? There are some cheeses, though, I'm not a huge fan of. Mm-hmm. The goat cheese.
1: Yeah, they're kind of game. Yeah, that kind of thing.
0: Blue cheese has its place. I'm not a huge fan of the blue cheese, but it's got its place. I'll have it every once in a while.
1: All right.
0: Well, this cheese, the world's most expensive cheese, just sold for $42,232.
1: What?
0: Yes,
1: that must be some
0: just
1: good cheese.
0: Sold. And it is a stinky cheese. It's like a blue cheese. So this cheese was made in Spain. 5-pound cheese, okay, was aged in a cave for 10 months.
1: Woo.
0: Imagine the poor soul who had to go into that cave and retrieve this stinky cheese.
1: Yeah.
0: And what are you going to do with a 5-pound block of cheese that you just spent $42,000 on?
1: Eat it or sell it. I don't know.
0: If you're going to spend that kind of money, don't you got to like show it off? Don't you put it like in a case? Like, that's my stinky cheese. Yeah.
1: Yeah. And you know it's a luxury when your charcuterie board costs more than your car.
0: Yeah.
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0: Good morning, it's Julie and DJ on 97 Country. Oh, when you got a birthday, you like to whoop it up.
1: Yeah.
0: Have a good time.
1: Just throw it down.
0: Yeah.
1: Right?
0: Go crazy. That's what this guy did down in the Keys. For his 57th birthday, the dude decided to do it up strong. His name is Jonathan Winslow. And unfortunately, he's now facing charges after he celebrated his birthday last Friday. What did he do? Did he make a little love? Get down tonight? No. Did a little meth. Stole a little car. Drove around town, pretty much is what it is.
1: Oh, my God.
0: So, anyway, you know those trolleys in Key West? The ones that are very famous, the Conch Tour trains?
1: Yeah.
0: That's what he decided to steal. Okay, he showed up at the station around 11:30 last Friday, told an employee he used to work there and said, hey, man, I just need to take a look at one of the trains. Hopped in it, took off, leaving the employee confused. They thought maybe he had permission. Maybe he, you know, since he said he used to work there.
1: Yeah.
0: Okay. Cops eventually found him on the other side of town at that famous southernmost point buoy.
1: Spot where everybody gets their picture taken.
0: Yep,
1: yeah.
0: Yep. He'd driven at least a mile, and while he was driving, he stopped and picked people up. It's like, yeah, get on.
1: I'm going to see him. On your left, we had the Hemingway house. And on your right is my ex-girlfriend's house, who kept my George Foreman grill.
0: Yeah. Now, when they got him, they said, hey, you're being arrested. He said it was his birthday, and he claimed he was just borrowing the trolley. Big of a deal. But when he was doing all that, he was speaking really, really fast. And so they're like, all right, did a search of him. Yep, that's when they found a little meth pipe.
1: Oh.
0: Some weed. So he's facing charges of burglary, grand theft auto, and possession of drug paraphernalia.
1: Wow.
0: Man, he really went nuts on his 57th birthday.
1: Well, you know, it's bad when the tourists only complain. Apparently, none of them complained or even could tell at all.
0: Yeah.
1: In fact, one lady commented, she said, he was way more informative than the $45 ghost tour.
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10: Hello, my name is James Hyde, and I got burned very severely in a fire. And I went home to recover, and for 5 days I couldn't sleep. Didn't matter what kind of medication they gave me, the pain was so intense. The doctors had told me that it would take 2 to 3 years for me to recover from these burns. And I said in my heart, God, your word is true. And I began to praise God, and the peace of God just came upon me, and I fell asleep for the first time in 5 days. When I got up the next day, they pulled the bandages off of me, and they were totally amazed. All of the skin had grown back. It was the most dynamic thing I'd ever experienced with the healing process of God. 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

0: Good morning, it's Julie and DJ on 97 Country. 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
1: All right.
0: Look at the case specifically.
1: All right.
0: All right, so what is that? Like rubber? Oh, it's an OtterBox.
1: Yeah, it's an Otter.
0: So it's rubber. Okay. Uh-huh.
1: It's got this, a pop socket.
0: Oh, okay.
1: But this one you can take on and off.
0: Oh, okay. So that's to hold your phone, yeah, like with your hand. Okay. Uh-huh. All right, mine, I am a different person. I don't spend a lot of money. As we all know, I am cheap. So mine is a bedazzled phone case.
1: Yeah, it's personalized.
0: That I've had forever. And all I do is I go to like the Dollar Tree and get the generic phone case. Mm-hmm. And then I buy some of those like rhinestones and I put it on the back. So it's different. Nobody else has it.
1: You're not rough on your phone like I am.
0: I have to have
1: heavy duty coverage on mine.
0: Yeah, knock on wood. So I haven't had to get a new phone. So I ask you this because there is a new smartphone case that this researcher, his name is Mark, has invented.
1: Mm-hmm.
0: It's a little odd.
1: Okay.
0: Because it's called the skin case. Like your skin?
1: Yeah.
0: Skin case.
1: What, does he get peelings from when you're sunburned and like mold them into a plastic shell or something?
0: Maybe, I don't know. But the flesh-like squishy case reacts like real human skin, can even get sunburned. So if you take it out to the

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2: Julie K, I have a little warning here.
0: Okay.
2: This hack time may not be suitable for the weak stomached among you.
0: Oh, great.
2: So if you're one of those who gets queasy easily, hang in there. You can't go anywhere, Julie K. You have to listen.
0: All right.
2: This hack is very important.
0: Okay.
2: You know, we all know the talk. Instagram and YouTube are the main drug dealers. I mean, suppliers for beauty hacks.
0: Mm-hmm.
2: Especially when you're trying to tackle an annoying breakout.
0: Oh, you mean TikTok? I was the talk.
2: That's what the kids are calling it. The talk.
0: I'll take it from you. That's what the kids are saying, DJ.
2: Okay, let's be honest. Adult acne is horrible. Acne in general is bad as well. But pimples, boils, zits, or pustules, call it what you want. They're all still gate-crashing your face like uninvited relatives at Thanksgiving. And acne runs in my family. I've told you that before. You can see the scars on my face. It's like a genetic subscription I've never signed up for. My brothers and sisters, we all battled it, even as adults.
0: Yep.
2: Still get one of those surprise visitors every now and then, like a party crasher on my back or arm, or worse, right on your face.
0: Yeah.
2: Just like when I was a teenager. Speaking of that, last night I went to bed thinking about my teenage years, how great it was, how you feel when you're young and everything. So nostalgic. Wishing I could be young again.
0: Yeah.
2: Well, be careful what you wish for, because this morning I woke up with a big old zit.
0: Aww.
2: So big, it had its own zit code. Hi, okay. You've heard of Dr. Pimple Popper? Well, I'm the Zit Exonerator.
0: Oh, boy.
2: Here are a few hacks to help you with your pimple plight
0: if
2: you're suffering from it. Toothpaste. It's not just for teeth. Yes, a dab of Crest or Colgate can work in a pinch. It's antibacterial, absorbs oil, and dries that sucker out. Use too much, and you will be known around town as that person with the minty fresh face.
0: Yes.
2: That might not be a bad thing.
0: No.
2: Save the toothpaste trick for emergencies only. I wonder who thought of rubbing toothpaste on a zit.
0: No idea.
2: I'm pretty sure they had to test those on animals first.
0: Really?
2: It seems legit. Animals get pimples too, don't they? I'm sure they do.
0: Okay.
2: So, Julie Kay, I got to ask you, what do pigs put on their skin for breakouts?
0: I don't know, DJ. What do pigs put on their skin for breakouts?
2: Ointment.
0: Thank you. Oh, the audience likes
2: it. Thank you. Thank you, audience. Yeah. Thank you.
0: All right. Calm down.
2: All right. Okay. Hack number two, light exfoliation.
0: Oh.
2: Use gentle cleansers or mild peels on your skin to shed those dead cells faster.
0: Mm-hmm.
2: That means fewer breakouts and quicker healing, literally overnight. Which brings me to this. Julie Kay, you ever wonder what your pimples do while you're asleep?
0: No, I have no idea. I've never thought of what my pimples are doing while I'm sleeping.
2: They do nothing. They just zit there.
0: Zit. Pimples zit.
2: I needed that, yeah. Okay. Number three, you can ice it or ice it.
0: Ice it.
2: Yeah. Mm-hmm. Huh?
0: Oh.
2: Icing a zit works wonders. It reduces redness, swelling, and the urge to cancel your entire day and stay locked up in like a prisoner.
0: Mm.
2: Speaking of breaking the law, why should you never arrest someone with acne?
0: I don't know, DJ. Why should you never arrest someone with acne?
2: Because they're great at breaking out.
3: Oh.
2: Yeah. Okay. Pimple jokes aren't your kind,
0: okay.
2: I guess. Number four,
0: Pepto-Bismol
2: mask. Yep, that same pink stuff you take when your stomach's doing the salsa can also calm your skin. Mix a little with water, slap it on like war paint, and boom, goodbye inflammation.
0: Boom!
2: And hey, if the sight of zit goo in the mirror makes your stomach turn, go ahead and take a swig of the Pepto-2. Two birds, one bottle.
0: All right,
2: okay?
0: Great.
2: This last hack, you're going to really like this, Julie Kay.
0: Can't wait.
2: Oh, this one hack works 100% of the time on everyone, men, women, children, or animals. Gets rid of wrinkles, zits, blemishes, and even signs of aging.
0: Bring it on.
2: Sounds like a miracle, right?
0: Yes.
2: Are you ready?
0: Ready.
2: It's called Adobe Photoshop.
0: That's it. Yep.
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were poor. 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

0: graduating college.
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0: But I was on my way to anywhere else when I turned 18. 'Cause when you got a fast car, you think you got everything.

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1: That's the good stuff.
0: I've seen a couple locations where they have those children's little libraries, the free libraries.
2: Oh, yeah, like just a shelf sitting out there, and you can go and grab the books and read books if you need to.
0: Exactly right. I've seen a couple of those in Lakeland. I think that's a wonderful idea, but I think I love this one even more because this is a dog library. You know how I love the dogs.
2: Yes.
0: A beach in Maine is in the news for adding a free dog library. So how this works, it's just like the children's library, but instead of books, it's dog toys. So you got sticks, you got tennis balls, and you can borrow those. So you go to the beach, you take one of those out, you play with the dog, and if your dog loves it, you can keep it, or you just go return it to the library so other people can use those toys.
2: That's a great idea.
0: It's a wonderful idea. Here is Lori Gray and her brother. He's the inventor of the dog library. His name is George, talking about it.
3: He loves it. He just absolutely loves it. It just makes them a happier dog.
4: It feels awesome. They can take them home. They don't need to be returned. On an average day, there's a lot of dogs here. It's a great feeling that I put something together and it's getting used.
0: He should be proud. Yeah. That is a great idea.
2: Yeah, and I'm glad they don't have to give them back because I was kind of racking my brain about how many dog treats will it cost him for an overdue doggy bone.
0: That is good stuff.
1: That's the good stuff.
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0: Like this one from Sandy's. It's my birthday, and I just ran 5 miles. Not bad for a 7-year-old.
14: That is impressive. You know, at my age, I can barely run my mouth without getting tired, so.
0: Yeah, got a point.
14: Good job, Sandy. Jennifer says, DJ makes me laugh every morning, and Julie, you compliment him as well.
0: Yeah, okay.
14: Hear that, Julie? Mm-hmm. She just said for you to compliment me.
0: No, we're not doing that. 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

0: 97 Country. Thank you so much for starting your workday with Julie and DJ. And DJ, we need to make our apologies this morning.
1: Oh, boy.
0: Smith, Fedler, Smith, PA say, just do it. Like Nike. Okay, I think I'm going to apologize to my dogs this morning, Dolly and to Layla, because we were talking about how people were saying about dating their dogs if they could, and I said my dogs would not be good because Dolly would run, first off. She'd be like, vroom, out. And then Layla is so stubborn. I could
1: just
0: not.
1: Different personalities, right?
0: Totally different. And so, Layla and Dolly, I'm sorry. You know mommy loves you. She will take care of you. She'll give you extra treats and you get mommy loves you. Who's a baby girl? Who's a baby girl? My babies. Mommy loves you. Who's my girl? Okay, sorry.
1: All right, Julie K., I figure I need to apologize for my hack time because not everybody is on board the zip puss. I mean, bust like I am. And I'm sorry I popped all those zip hacks on everybody. I just figured with my years of experience with zits, I just felt like my hack time was oozing with facts and the knowledge of zits. But not everybody's excited about, like, Dr. Pimple Pop, whatever channel she's on. So I'm sorry. I didn't mean to gross everybody out during morning drive time.
0: Yeah, that was
1: But I won't do it again until I get another zit.
0: Oh, great. Who's a bad boy? Who's a bad boy? Well, there you go. That's what we got for today. Anything you want to say about it, you can always text us at 683-9797. Email us. Go to 97country.com. You can email the morning show that way. You can DM us on our socials.
1: We're on all of them.
0: TikTok, Instagram, Facebook. Sure, go ahead. The last thing you can do if you feel the need to talk to somebody, here's what I would do. I would just pick up the phone and call Melissa.
1: Mm-hmm.
0: She'll answer the phone. And she'll take your complaints, or maybe your comments, or maybe you have accolades for us.
1: Yeah.
0: That you're like, you know, that was the best show ever.
1: Ever?
0: Probably not, but whatever. She's in next. Sorry, Melissa.

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97 Country WPCV. Good morning. My name is Melissa. Thank you so much for joining us on your Memorial Day. Here's Thomas Rhett to kick things off. Ain't a Bad Life, 97 Country. Didn't

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It's right around this time when the kids are starting to wonder, why do we even have to go to school the rest of this week? I mean, seriously. So are the teachers, by the way. Here's Tucker Wetmore. Oh, no.

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as we honor those who've served. 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

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The roads are going to be busy tonight because they said over 39 million Americans were traveling over this long weekend. Here's Dylan Scott, what he'll never have.

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7: 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Couldn't walk on it, couldn't do anything. And my wife was telling me, she said, "You need to go to the hospital." I said, "No, let me go pray about this." And I said, "God, do you heal even idiots? 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

0: Julie and DJ, hoping you're enjoying your Memorial Day weekend. 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
0: Oh.
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If you can't make it out to Vegas to see Blake Shelton, no worries, because he's coming to Ocala, baby, as part of the Rock the Country lineup. He'll be there Saturday, August 29th, along with McCoy Moore, Lakeland's own, by the way. He'll be there on the 28th. Here's Texas 97 Country. She

0: 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Who cares? 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

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And really, can you blame them?

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0: 97 Country WPCV. Chris Jansen says he has a hard time saying no to his fans. I mean, if they ask him to come out somewhere, if he can do it, he sure will, because hey, they're the reason he's such a big star today. Here's me and a beer.
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0: This weekend, 97 Country honors American soldiers whose ultimate sacrifice for their country will never be forgotten. We salute our brave men and women serving today. Thanks for making us proud to be Americans on Memorial Day weekend. And always...
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If you forgot something for your festivities today, don't worry. 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

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If you celebrated your son or daughter getting their diploma last week, you are very aware that time's ticking. Ooh, it feels like faster than ever. Here's Justin Moore to sing about it on 97 Country.

97 Country WPCV. Ella Langley is singing about wanting to be someone else, and I'm over here wishing I was like Ella Langley. I think we're all fine as ourselves. Here's Be Her.

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12: 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I'll use the Silly Debates deck as an example. 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

0: It's a long 3-day weekend, so we're grilling and chilling the whole time. 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

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Who is it? Lainey Wilson's dad. 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Here's Kick a Little from Little Texas, 97 Country. My dad

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1: Ah, Julie, I can just smell the meat grilling now. 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
0: 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Yeah. 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

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Ouch. 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

97 Country WPCV. Whether you're hanging with your friends or you still got to work today, I know what that's like. Remember what this day is all about. Thank you. Thank you to those who've served and made the ultimate sacrifice. Here's Kenny Chesney with his latest, Carry On 97 Country. She was

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97 Country, WPCV. How about some green mustard on that hot dog or hamburger today? French's mustard is going green, inspired by the Despicable Me franchise. 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

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Did your backseat driver suddenly grow up and cross the stage to accept their diploma last week? Don't blink, Kane Brown. 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

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Well, I'm out of here for now. I have some hot dogs and hamburgers waiting for me at home. Now, I'm hungry, so I'll see you tomorrow. Good news, Nick is in next. Leaving you with Keith Urban. Who wouldn't want to be me on 97 Country?

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0: 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It's 97 Country's Backyard Barbecue. I am Nick Allen on the job with Riley Green. 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

that way. 97 Country, it's our Backyard Barbecue Memorial Day weekend. I am Nick Allen on the job for Monday. Thanks for tuning in, and thanks for including us in your Memorial Day plans. We certainly do appreciate that. I can

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2: 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In 1 Corinthians 13:5, we read that love keeps no record of being wronged. 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We can't seem to destroy it, because only in Christ's love can we erase the pages through his forgiveness to others and to ourselves. Love is the only way.
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0: Mustard, ketchup, relish, and mayo. 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

97 Country, WPCV, Winter Haven, Lakeland. 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

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Thank you so much for joining us in this remembrance on this Memorial Day. 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

97 Country, Memorial Day didn't become a guaranteed three-day weekend until 1971, when Congress passed the Uniform Monday Holiday Act to shift the observance from May 30th to the last Monday in May, which just so happens to be today.

0: This weekend, 97 Country honors American soldiers whose ultimate sacrifice for their country will never be forgotten. We salute our brave men and women serving today. 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And always...
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You know, May 30th was originally chosen for Decoration Day simply because it was the time of year when flowers were most likely to be in full bloom across the country. 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

different cities claim to be the birthplace of Memorial Day, the federal government officially recognizes Waterloo, New York as the birthplace, where the town closed its businesses on May 5th, 1866, to honor the fallen. Here's Riley Green.

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I am Nick Allen on the job with Morgan Wallen, still on tour, and he's still the problem child on 97.

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97 Country, Stars, Stripes, and Sounds on this Memorial Day. Thank you so much for allowing us to be a part of it. Certainly do appreciate it. It's Garth Brooks, What She's Doing Now on 97 Country.

0: 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It's Julie and DJ here.
1: Hey, Julie, what do you think the correct way is for Memorial Day grilling? 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
0: I don't know. 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

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It's Memorial Day. 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

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It's our Backyard Barbecue Memorial Day weekend. We're talking stars, stripes, and sounds. Like this one from King George Strait. 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
1: Ah, Julie, I can just smell the meat grilling now. 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

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Here's Blake Shelton.

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97 country. Now, Memorial Day was officially established as a national public holiday all the way back in 1868 by General John A. Logan, head of a group of Union veterans. It was originally called Decoration Day, and it officially became Memorial Day in 1967. 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

97 Country, Stars, Stripes, and Sounds on a backyard barbecue Memorial Day weekend. I am Nick on the job with Tucker Wentmore's 3, 2, 1.

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0: This weekend, 97 Country honors American soldiers whose ultimate sacrifice for their country will never be forgotten. 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

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Starting off 7 o'clock on this Monday night, my name is Glenn. It's our backyard barbecue Memorial Weekend. Cranking up the country with the feel-good favorites, those guilty pleasures, those sing-alongs, and of course, the songs that remind us why we are free. Yes, indeed. To remember and honor those today that gave their lives, gave the ultimate sacrifice, fighting for our freedom. We live in the land of the free because of the brave. I remember that every single day. I always try to. Bailey Zimmerman and Luke Combs now. Backup plan on 97 Country.

Travis Tritt on 97 Country. Here's a quarter. Call someone who cares. Glove with you and the Bartow Ford request and dedication text line is wide open at 863-683-9797. Let me know what song you'd like to hear. Your request coming up at 9 o'clock tonight. It's Shane Proffitt, Long Live Country on 97 Country.

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97 Country on our backyard barbecue Memorial Weekend. It's Rodney Atkins and watching you. Lynn here with you. Mark Will's on the way. Also, Carrie Underwood. Here's George Burge and Luke Bryan.

97 Country in the age of our country and the age of our world. It's hard to believe just how much has happened in that span of 100 years we call the 20th century. 19-something Mark Wills right here tonight. My name is Glenn with Carrie Underwood. Before he cheat.

Now, our good friend McCoy Moore just dropped his first big album, Sunshine State, on Friday, and he's got the song In Here, Out There. Cole Swindell teaming up on that one, and I got to tell you, one heck of a great song and one heck of an excellent album. I listened to it all the way through right at the stroke of midnight. I was even waiting for it to show up on like Spotify. Just come on, come on, where is it, where is it? I've had that thing pre-saved, pre-ordered, pre-everything. Cole Swindell on 97 Country. She and me at Heads, Carolina. My name is Glenn. It's our Backyard Barbecue Memorial Weekend with Alabama, Song of the South.

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97 Country with John Cougar, John Deere, John 316. It's Keith Urban. We'll be with you on our Backyard Barbecue Memorial Weekend, celebrating the songs that welcome the summer. Coming up on 8 o'clock, it's Gretchen Wilson.

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0: 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What do you prefer?
1: 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I just knock the horns off the cow, put it on the plate, and bada bing, bada boom. 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